0: and warm, highs around 62. Southwest winds 10 to 20. Wind gusts up to 30 miles per hour. Sunday night, clear with lows in the mid-40s. Sunny, breezy, and mild on Monday. Southwest wind gusts up to 25 miles per hour. The high on Monday, 75. Showers and storms on Monday night, low 50 with rain and cooler temperatures on Tuesday.
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0: Here's the forecast for Northwest Indiana. Temperatures falling in the upper 30s for tonight as well as the overnight. Tomorrow, a 40% chance of showers early, then sunny skies, breezy and warm. Highs around 62 with southwest winds. Gusts up to 30 miles per hour. Sunday night, lows in the mid-40s. Sunny, breezy, and mild on Monday. Highs around 75 with southwest wind gusts up to 25 miles per hour. Showers and storms on Monday night and into Tuesday. Cooler, highs in the mid-50s.
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3: Dearly beloved, we are gathered here today to get through this thing called life. 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The afterworld. 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
1: The United States is pulling 5,000 troops out of Germany. Pentagon officials say the move comes after President Trump was angered by the German chancellor criticizing the war with Iran. Chancellor Merz told high school students this week the Americans obviously have no strategy. He also compared the war to previous conflicts in Afghanistan and Iraq. Officials say the troops being withdrawn will include one brigade combat team as well as other forces. Golden Tempo is the winner of the 152nd Kentucky Derby. Renegade and Ocelli finished second and third place at Churchill Downs in Louisville. This marked jockey Jose Ortiz's first Kentucky Derby win. Golden Tempo's trainer, Sherry DeVoe, is the first female trainer to win the Derby. The Preakness Stakes, the next in the Triple Crown, will take place May 16th. The organizers of the Academy Awards say AI actors and writers will be ineligible for Oscars. The next ceremony will take place in March of 2027. I'm Rob Martier.
2: For Northwest Indiana, chilly temperatures across the region for this evening with lows in the upper 30s. There's a 40% chance of rain early tomorrow. Then sunny skies, breezy and warm, highs around 62. Southwest winds 10 to 20, wind gusts up to 30 miles per hour. Sunday night, clear with lows in the mid 40s. Monday, sunny, breezy and mild. Southwest winds gust up to 25 miles per hour. The high on Monday, 75. That's your forecast.

0: stuck in traffic on the Borman, backup on Dickey Road, construction on the toll road.
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0: For Northwest Indiana, chilly temperatures for this evening falling in the upper 30s. Tomorrow, a 40% chance of showers early, then sunny, breezy, and warm. High of 62. Southwest winds 10 to 20. Wind gusts up to 30 miles per hour. Sunday night, low around 45. Monday, sunny, breezy, and mild. Highs approaching 75. Southwest winds gusting to 25 miles per hour. Showers and storms moving in on Monday night and into Tuesday. Monday night's low 50. Mid-50s on Tuesday.
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1: Golden Tempo is the winner of the 152nd running of the Kentucky Derby. Renegade and O'Selly finished second and third place at Churchill Downs in Louisville. Golden Tempo's trainer, Sherry DeVoe, is the first female trainer to win the Derby. The Preakness Stakes, the next in the Triple Crown, will take place May 16th. Spirit Airlines is pulling the plug on operations impacting thousands of employees and travelers. The discount carrier announced early today it's canceling all flights and going out of business after failing to reach a deal for a government bailout. Spirit said in a statement that passengers who booked flights with credit or debit cards will automatically get refunds. Saudi investors are pulling out of LIV Golf. Saudi Arabia's public investment fund announced that its funding for the Professional Men's Golf League will end after the 2026 season. Following the announcement, LIV Golf released a statement saying it was transitioning to a diversified multi-partner investment model. I'm Rob Martier.
2: For Northwest Indiana, temperatures falling in the upper 30s for this evening as well as the overnight. Tomorrow, a 40% chance of showers early and then sunny skies, breezy and warm, highs around 62. Southwest winds 10 to 20, wind gusts up to 30 miles per hour. Sunday night, clear with lows in the mid 40s, sunny, breezy and mild on Monday. Southwest wind gusts up to 25 miles per hour. The high on Monday, 75. Showers and storms on Monday night, low 50 with rain and cooler temperatures on Tuesday.
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Here's the forecast for Northwest Indiana. Temperatures falling in the upper 30s for tonight as well as the overnight. Tomorrow, a 40% chance of showers early, then sunny skies, breezy and warm. Highs around 62 with southwest winds. Gusts up to 30 miles per hour. Sunday night, lows in the mid-40s. Sunny, breezy, and mild on Monday. Highs around 75 with southwest wind gusts up to 25 miles per hour. Showers and storms on Monday night and into Tuesday. Cooler, highs in the mid-50s.

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2: President Trump is indicating the United States may order more troop movements after pulling 5,000 soldiers out of Germany. When asked by reporters today why the Pentagon is planning the withdrawal, Trump said, "We're going to cut way down, and we're going to cut a lot further than 5,000. Pentagon officials say the pullout from Germany comes after President Trump was angered by the German chancellor criticizing the war with Iran. Chancellor Merz recently told a group of high school students the Americans obviously have no strategy. Golden Tempo is the winner of the 152nd Kentucky Derby. Renegade and Ocelli finished in second and third place at Churchill Downs in Louisville. Ford Motor Company is celebrating America's 250th anniversary with a national pricing campaign. The automaker on Friday launched its America Value for American Values campaign, offering employee pricing to all U.S. customers on most new 2025 and 2026 Ford and Lincoln vehicles through July 6th. 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
3: For Northwest Indiana, chilly temperatures across the region for this evening with lows in the upper 30s. There's a 40% chance of rain early tomorrow. Then sunny skies, breezy and warm, highs around 62. Southwest winds 10 to 20, wind gusts up to 30 miles per hour. Sunday night, clear with lows in the mid 40s. Monday, sunny, breezy and mild. Southwest winds gusts up to 25 miles per hour. The high on Monday, 75. That's your forecast.
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0: For Northwest Indiana, chilly temperatures for this evening falling in the upper 30s. Tomorrow, a 40% chance of showers early, then sunny, breezy, and warm. High of 62, southwest winds 10 to 20, wind gusts up to 30 miles per hour. Sunday night, low around 45. Monday, sunny, breezy, and mild. Highs approaching 75, southwest winds gusting to 25 miles per hour. Showers and storms moving in on Monday night and into Tuesday. Monday night's low 50, mid-50s on Tuesday.
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1: In Valparaiso, the Porter County Animal Shelter's Be Kind to Animals Pet Expo is Saturday, May 9th, 10 a.m. to 4 p.m. at the Porter County Expo Center. 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
1: President Trump is indicating the United States may order more troop movements after pulling 5,000 soldiers out of Germany. Pentagon officials say the pullout from Germany comes after President Trump was angered by the German chancellor, criticizing the war with Iran. Golden Tempo is the winner of the 152nd Kentucky Derby. Winning trainer Cherie DeVoe says it's a special moment and success comes from staying determined through challenges. DeVoe is the first female trainer to win the Derby. Renegade and Ocelli finished in second and third place at Churchill Downs. Spirit Airlines is pulling the plug on operations impacting thousands of employees and travelers. The discount carrier announced early today it's canceling all flights and going out of business after failing to reach a deal for a government bailout. Spirit said in a statement that passengers who booked flights with credit or debit cards will automatically get refunds. American Airlines and Delta are among the major carriers offering reduced fares and other support for Spirit customers. I'm Rob Martier.
2: For Northwest Indiana, temperatures falling in the upper 30s for this evening as well as the overnight. Tomorrow, a 40% chance of showers early, and then sunny skies, breezy and warm, highs around 62. Southwest winds 10 to 20, wind gusts up to 30 miles per hour. Sunday night, clear with lows in the mid-40s. Sunny, breezy, and mild on Monday. Southwest wind gusts up to 25 miles per hour. The high on Monday, 75. Showers and storms on Monday night, low 50 with rain and cooler temperatures on Tuesday.

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0: Here's the forecast for Northwest Indiana. Temperatures falling in the upper 30s for tonight as well as the overnight. Tomorrow, a 40% chance of showers early, then sunny skies, breezy and warm. Highs around 62 with southwest winds. Gusts up to 30 miles per hour. Sunday night, lows in the mid-40s. Sunny, breezy, and mild on Monday. Highs around 75 with southwest wind gusts up to 25 miles per hour. Showers and storms on Monday night and into Tuesday. Cooler, highs in the mid-50s.
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1: Spirit Airlines is pulling the plug on operations impacting thousands of employees and travelers. Spirit said in a statement that passengers who booked flights with credit or debit cards will automatically get refunds. American Airlines and Delta are among the major carriers offering reduced fares and other support for Spirit customers impacted by the sudden closure. Golden Tempo is the winner of the 152nd Kentucky Derby. Renegade and Ocelli finished second and third place at Churchill Downs. The smart jockey Jose Ortiz's first Kentucky Derby win. Golden Tempo's trainer, Cherie DeVoe, is the first female trainer to win the Derby. The Preakness Stakes, the next in the Triple Crown, will take place May 16th. The Philadelphia 76ers are moving on to the Eastern Conference semifinals after beating the Boston Celtics at TD Garden. The 76ers won a back-and-forth game against the Celtics, 109-100. Philadelphia will face the New York Knicks in the next round. I'm Rob Martier.
2: For Northwest Indiana, temperatures will be in the upper 30s this morning with isolated showers today. Breezy and warm, highs around 62. Southwest wind gusts up to 30 miles per hour. For tonight, clear, lows in the mid-40s. Sunny, breezy, and mild on Monday. Highs around 75 with southwest winds around 25 miles per hour. Showers and storms on Monday night, low 50. Cold front moving through on Tuesday with rain with highs in the mid-50s. That's your forecast.
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1: For Northwest Indiana, chilly temperatures this morning in the upper 30s with isolated showers today. Highs around 62 and breezy. Southwest wind gusts up to 30 miles per hour. For tonight, clear, lows in the mid-40s. Monday, bringing in mild temperatures. Sunny skies, highs around 75. Southwest wind gusts up to 25 miles per hour. Showers and storms on Monday night, low 50 with a cold front coming through on Tuesday with rain and highs in the mid-50s.
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1: Spirit Airlines is pulling the plug on operations impacting thousands of employees and travelers. Spirit said in a statement that passengers who booked flights with credit or debit cards will automatically get refunds. American Airlines and Delta are among the major carriers offering reduced fares and other support for Spirit customers impacted by the sudden closure. Golden Tempo is the winner of the 152nd Kentucky Derby. Renegade and Ocelli finished second and third place at Churchill Downs. This marked jockey Jose Ortiz's first Kentucky Derby win. Golden Tempo's trainer, Cherie DeVoe, is the first female trainer to win the Derby. The Preakness Stakes, the next in the Triple Crown, will take place May 16th. The Philadelphia 76ers are moving on to the Eastern Conference semifinals after beating the Boston Celtics at TD Garden. The 76ers won a back-and-forth game against the Celtics, 109-100. Philadelphia will face the New York Knicks in the next round. I'm Rob Martier.
2: For Northwest Indiana, isolated showers for this morning. Temperatures will be in the upper 30s later today. Breezy and warm, highs around 62 with southwest wind gusts up to 30 miles per hour. For tonight, clear, lows in the mid-40s. Monday, sunny, breezy, and mild, highs around 75. Southwest wind gusts up to 25 miles per hour. Showers and storms on Monday night, low 50. Cooler weather to arrive on Tuesday with rain and highs only in the mid-50s.
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2: For Northwest Indiana, temperatures will be in the upper 30s this morning with isolated showers today. Breezy and warm, highs around 62. Southwest wind gusts up to 30 miles per hour. For tonight, clear, lows in the mid-40s. Sunny, breezy, and mild on Monday. Highs around 75 with southwest winds around 25 miles per hour. Showers and storms on Monday night, low 50. Cold front moving through on Tuesday with rain with highs in the mid-50s. That's your forecast.
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2: Spirit Airlines is pulling the plug on operations impacting thousands of employees and travelers. Spirit said in a statement that passengers who booked flights with credit or debit cards will automatically get refunds. American Airlines and Delta are among the major carriers offering reduced fares and other support for Spirit customers impacted by the sudden closure. Golden Tempo is the winner of the 152nd Kentucky Derby. Renegade and Ocelli finished second and third place at Churchill Downs. The smart jockey Jose Ortiz's first Kentucky Derby win. Golden Tempo's trainer, Cherie DeVoe, is the first female trainer to win the Derby. The Preakness Stakes, the next in the Triple Crown, will take place May 16th. The Philadelphia 76ers are moving on to the Eastern Conference semifinals after beating the Boston Celtics at TD Garden. The 76ers won a back-and-forth game against the Celtics, 109-100. Philadelphia will face the New York Knicks in the next round. I'm Rob Martier.
3: For Northwest Indiana, chilly temperatures this morning in the upper 30s with isolated showers today. Highs around 62 and breezy. Southwest wind gusts up to 30 miles per hour. For tonight, clear, lows in the mid-40s. Monday, bringing in mild temperatures. Sunny skies, highs around 75. Southwest wind gusts up to 25 miles per hour. Showers and storms on Monday night, low 50 with a cold front coming through on Tuesday with rain and highs in the mid-50s.

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2: For Northwest Indiana, isolated showers for this morning. Temperatures will be in the upper 30s. Later today, breezy and warm. Highs around 62 with southwest wind gusts up to 30 miles per hour. For tonight, clear. Lows in the mid-40s. Monday, sunny, breezy, and mild. Highs around 75. Southwest wind gusts up to 25 miles per hour. Showers and storms on Monday night, low 50. Cooler weather to arrive on Tuesday with rain and highs only in the mid-50s.
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1: President Trump is indicating the U.S. may order more troop movements after pulling 5,000 soldiers out of Germany. When asked by reporters Saturday why the Pentagon is planning the withdrawal, Trump said, quote, "We're going to cut way down, and we're cutting a lot further than 5,000. Pentagon officials say the pullout from Germany comes after President Trump was angered by the German chancellor criticizing the war with Iran. And a New York pharmaceutical company is asking the Supreme Court to hold a lower court ruling that blocked mail-order access to abortion drugs. Danco Laboratories filed the emergency motion on Saturday, seeking an immediate stay on the Fifth Circuit Court of Appeals ruling. A three-judge panel on Friday halted a federal rule that allowed mifepristone to be prescribed online and delivered by mail. Use of the drug has become more widespread since the U.S. Supreme Court overturned Roe v. Wade. I'm Jim Forbes.
2: For Northwest Indiana, temperatures will be in the upper 30s this morning with isolated showers today. Breezy and warm, highs around 62, southwest wind gusts up to 30 miles per hour. For tonight, clear, lows in the mid-40s. Sunny, breezy, and mild on Monday, highs around 75 with southwest winds around 25 miles per hour. Showers and storms on Monday night, low 50. Cold front moving through on Tuesday with rain with highs in the mid-50s. That's your forecast.
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2: For Northwest Indiana, chilly temperatures this morning in the upper 30s with isolated showers today. Highs around 62 and breezy. Southwest wind gusts up to 30 miles per hour. For tonight, clear, lows in the mid-40s. Monday, bringing in mild temperatures. Sunny skies, highs around 75. Southwest wind gusts up to 25 miles per hour. Showers and storms on Monday night, low 50 with a cold front coming through on Tuesday with rain and highs in the mid-50s.
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1: A dark horse has come from behind to win the Kentucky Derby. Golden Tempo had 23-1 odds entering the Run for the Roses at Churchill Downs in Kentucky. The three-year-old colt rallied from last place to win by a neck on Saturday, paying about $48 on a $2 bet. The surprise victory made trainer Sherry DeVoe the first female trainer in history to win the Derby. And a New York drug maker is asking the Supreme Court to halt a lower court ruling that blocked mail-order access to abortion drugs. Lisa Carton has more.
2: Danko Laboratories filed their emergency motion on Saturday seeking an immediate stay on the Fifth Circuit Court of Appeals ruling. A three-judge panel on Friday halted a federal rule that allowed mifepristone to be prescribed online and delivered by mail. Use of the drug has become more widespread since the U.S. Supreme Court overturned Roe v. Wade. In 2023, the FDA removed the requirement that the drug be dispensed in person. I'm Lisa Carton.
1: And I'm Jim Forbes.
3: Northwest Indiana, isolated showers for this morning. Temperatures will be in the upper 30s. Later today, breezy and warm. Highs around 62 with southwest wind gusts up to 30 miles per hour. For tonight, clear, lows in the mid-40s. Monday, sunny, breezy, and mild. Highs around 75. Southwest wind gusts up to 25 miles per hour. Showers and storms on Monday night, low 50. Cooler weather to arrive on Tuesday with rain and highs only in the mid-50s.
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0: Northwest Indiana. Temperatures will be in the upper 30s this morning with isolated showers today. Breezy and warm. Highs around 62. Southwest wind gusts up to 30 miles per hour. For tonight, clear. Lows in the mid-40s. Sunny, breezy, and mild on Monday. Highs around 75 with southwest winds around 25 miles per hour. Showers and storms on Monday night. Low 50. Cold front moving through on Tuesday with rain with highs in the mid-50s. That's your forecast.
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2: President Trump says he's received a new proposal from Iran to end its war with the U.S. In a post on Truth Social, Trump said he'll soon review the plan, but he can't imagine it will be acceptable because, quote, they have not yet paid a big enough price for what they have done to humanity. And a New York drug maker is asking the Supreme Court to halt a lower court ruling that blocked mail order access to abortion drugs. Lisa Carton has more.
3: Danko Laboratories filed their emergency motion on Saturday seeking an immediate stay on the Fifth Circuit Court of Appeals ruling. A three-judge panel on Friday halted a federal rule that allowed mifepristone to be prescribed online and delivered by mail. Use of the drug has become more widespread since the U.S. Supreme Court overturned Roe v. Wade. In 2023, the FDA removed the requirement that the drug be dispensed in person. I'm Lisa Carton.
2: And that's the latest. I'm Jim Ford.
4: For Northwest Indiana, chilly temperatures this morning in the upper 30s with isolated showers today. Highs around 62 and breezy. Southwest wind gusts up to 30 miles per hour. For tonight, clear, lows in the mid-40s. Monday, bringing in mild temperatures. Sunny skies, highs around 75. Southwest wind gusts up to 25 miles per hour. Showers and storms on Monday night, low 50 with a cold front coming through on Tuesday with rain and highs in the mid-50s.

0: For Northwest Indiana, isolated showers for this morning. Temperatures will be in the upper 30s. Later today, breezy and warm. Highs around 62 with southwest wind gusts up to 30 miles per hour. For tonight, clear. Lows in the mid-40s. Monday, sunny, breezy, and mild. Highs around 75. Southwest wind gusts up to 25 miles per hour. Showers and storms on Monday night. Low 50. Cooler weather to arrive on Tuesday with rain and highs only in the mid-50s.
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2: In Valparaiso, the Porter County Animal Shelter's Be Kind to Animals Pet Expo is Saturday, May 9th, 10 a.m. to 4 p.m. at the Porter County Expo Center. 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
2: President Trump says the U.S. may order more troop movements after pledging to pull 5,000 U.S. soldiers out of Germany. Trump was asked by reporters Saturday about why the Pentagon's planning the move.
3: We're going to cut way down, and we're cutting a lot further than 5,000.
2: The Pentagon had said the pullout from Germany comes after President Trump was angered by the German Chancellor, Friedrich Merz, who recently told a group of students the Americans obviously have no strategy in its war with Iran. Two teenagers are dead, 10 wounded after shots were fired at a Texas house party Saturday. Police in Amarillo say the teens were killed during a party at an apartment complex on the city's south side. Police say two people who were trying to get into the party opened fire using what they call a rifle-style weapon. Two suspects are still at large. The Philadelphia 76ers move on to the Eastern Conference semifinals in the NBA after beating the Celtics last night, 109-100 in a back-and-forth game. Philly now faces the New York Knicks in the next round Monday. I'm Scott Carr.
4: For Northwest Indiana, temperatures will be in the upper 30s this morning with isolated showers today. Breezy and warm, highs around 62, southwest wind gusts up to 30 miles per hour. For tonight, clear, lows in the mid-40s. Sunny, breezy, and mild on Monday, highs around 75 with southwest winds around 25 miles per hour. Showers and storms on Monday night, low 50. Cold front moving through on Tuesday with rain with highs in the mid-50s. That's your forecast.
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1: 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But wait a minute, isn't this?
0: Yeah, yes it is.
1: But I thought the old lady dropped it into the ocean in the air.
0: Well, baby, I went down and got it for you.
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0: 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One more time now, y'all. Come on.
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0: For Northwest Indiana, chilly temperatures this morning in the upper 30s with isolated showers today. Highs around 62 and breezy. Southwest wind gusts up to 30 miles per hour. For tonight, clear, lows in the mid-40s. Monday, bringing in mild temperatures. Sunny skies, highs around 75. Southwest wind gusts up to 25 miles per hour. Showers and storms on Monday night, low 50 with a cold front coming through on Tuesday with rain and highs in the mid-50s.
1: Region of Oaks. 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
1: President Trump is rejecting a new proposal from Iran to end its war with the U.S. Trump posts to social media he'll soon review the plan, but can't imagine it will be acceptable because Iran has not yet paid a big enough price for what they have done to humanity. This after Iran sent a 14-point plan to the White House calling for lifting the naval blockade of Iranian ports. A manhunt's underway in Texas for two suspects responsible for killing two teenagers at a house party in Amarillo. Police say the teens were killed in a shooting early Saturday at an apartment complex on the city's south side. They say two people who were trying to get into the party opened fire using what they call a rifle-style weapon. Two suspects are still at large. The parent company of Facebook, Meta, is threatening to cut all access to its social media platforms just in New Mexico after that state took legal action over child safety issues. I'm Scott Carr.
2: For Northwest Indiana, isolated to scattered showers today. Breezy southwest winds 10 to 20. Wind gusts up to 30 miles per hour. The high today in the low 60s. For tonight, clear, chilly, lows in the mid 40s with southwest winds gusting to 15 miles per hour. Monday, sunny, breezy, and mild. High of 75. Southwest wind gusts up to 25 miles per hour. Showers and storms Monday night, low 50. With a cold front on Tuesday, chance of rain, highs in the mid 50s.
3: We're all retro, all weekend long on Z10.

All right, then. You've been sanctified by Simple Minds because it's a retro weekend. Now, the playlist is Z107. I'm Scott Rosenberg. Thanks to everyone that came out and said hello to us. Alicia Tassone was there for the opening couple of hours for Shipshawana on the Road at the Lake County Fairgrounds. And that shopping with Shipshawana and over 200 booths filled with the latest unique products and great food, too. That's all concluding today. The shopping today for Sunday is going to be 10 a.m. to 4 p.m. at the Lake County Fairgrounds. So you can head out there, get some spring shopping done. 10,000 maniacs right now on your radio all at once.

0: stuck in traffic on the Borman, backup on Dickey Road, construction on the toll road?
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3: This is the

0: Northwest Indiana isolated to scattered showers today and very windy, too. Southwest winds 10 to 20, wind gusts up to 30 miles per hour. Temperatures will be in the low 60s. For tonight, clear, chilly, lows in the mid-40s. Southwest wind gusts up to 15 miles per hour. Monday, sunny, breezy, and mild. Highs approaching 75. Southwest winds gusting to 25 miles per hour. Showers and storms on Monday night, low 50, with a cold front moving through on Tuesday with rain, with highs only in the mid-50s.
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0: Just a Little Crush from Jennifer Page. That time, a retro weekend, Z107. I'm Scott Rosenberg. Then we hit the ground running on weekday mornings really early. Today's best, that we put it back on the playlist along with the very best of all the rest, like you're hearing here during the retro weekend. And mornings start with Brooke Hunter. She's on from 5 until 10. Along with the region news team, Laura Velushko, myself, I give you traffic updates, and you can jump in on Facebook and join the conversation, plus the region's news, traffic, and weather. We always keep you up to the minute vigorously, especially weekday mornings, right here with Brooke Hunter on Z107. In fact, Brooke's coming up a little later on this afternoon as well. Michael Jackson is on the way, too.
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2: Police in Oregon say a man is dead after he plowed a car full of explosives into a Portland Athletic Center. Authorities say the driver, who's yet to be identified, died in the crash Saturday, and bomb squads were sent to the scene to defuse the explosives. Officials say the driver appeared to be a disgruntled former worker at the Multnomah Athletic Club, and that his vehicle was packed with explosive devices, including propane tanks and pipe bombs. A dark horse, as they say, came from behind to win the Kentucky Derby last night. Golden Tempo had odds of 23-1 entering the run for the Roses at Churchill Downs. The favorite, Renegade, came in second place, followed by another long shot coming in third, Ocelli. A new report says more than 3 million Americans have lost federal food aid after new government rules were put in place last year. The Wall Street Journal reports enrollment in the Supplemental Nutrition Assistance, or SNAP, programs decreased by nearly 3.5 million people since stricter eligibility requirements were enacted last summer. I'm Scott Carr.
3: For Northwest Indiana, rain today, isolated to scattered showers and windy. Southwest winds 10 to 20, wind gusts up to 30 miles per hour. The high today in the low 60s. Chilly temperatures for this evening, falling in the mid 40s. Southwest wind gusts up to 15 miles per hour. Monday, sunny, breezy, and mild. Highs approaching 75. Southwest wind gusts up to 25 miles per hour. Showers and storms on Monday night, low 50, with a cold front moving through Tuesday. Rain with highs in the mid 50s.

In sync on the playlist, the Retro Weekend Z107. I'm Scott Rosenberg, fooling around with this jacket weather. Man, we need some robust spring weather. I've had to drag out all my hoodies. Well, you don't want to run into the boss on a Sunday unless it's this boss. It's Bruce Springsteen right now on the Z.

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0: Here's the forecast for Northwest Indiana. Scattered showers today. Windy southwest winds gust up to 30 miles per hour. Temperatures in the low 60s. Chilly temperatures for this evening. Falling in the mid-40s. Southwest wind gusts up to 15 miles per hour. Monday, sunny, breezy, and mild. Highs approaching 75 with southwest wind gusts up to 25 miles per hour. Showers and storms on Monday night. Low 50 with a cold front moving through on Tuesday with rain and highs only in the mid-50s.
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0: Aerosmith, don't want to miss a thing. 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Hey, you don't want to miss the Independent Cat Society's Flower Basket Fundraiser. Laura Volushko and myself, we go every year to get some flower baskets. It's just in time for Mother's Day, too. It'll be this coming Friday, May 8th from 11 to 4 and Saturday, May 9th from 10 to 4. Right at their location there, the Independent Cat Society. They're right off Route 6, County Line Road in Westville. So that's the Porter-LaPorte County Line Road there, right off Route 6. They'll have 10-inch and 12-inch flower baskets and other things. Great Mother's Day fare, as I said, baked goods. And then the Independent Cat Society has all that homemade stuff for cats, cat toys, cat beds, and stuff. Plus, you'll really be helping out those cats that they're trying to find forever homes for at the Independent Cat Society, one of my favorite local organizations. So stop by. 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Click on the community drop-down. We've got it at Animal Corner. And also, you can click on Adams Radio Cares. It's got the flyer there with all the details for some flowers next Friday and Saturday from the Independent Cat Society.
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1: A New York drug maker is asking the Supreme Court to halt a lower court ruling that blocks mail-order access to abortion drugs. Danco Labs filed an emergency motion Saturday seeking an immediate stay in the Fifth Circuit Court of Appeals ruling. That three-judge panel Friday stopped a federal rule that had allowed mifepristone to be prescribed online and delivered by mail. Use of the drugs become more widespread since the Supreme Court overturned Roe v. Wade. President Trump is rejecting a new proposal from Iran to end the war with the U.S. Trump posts to social media he'll review the plan but can't imagine it will be acceptable because, in his words, they have not yet paid a big enough price for what they have done to humanity. A manhunt continues in Texas for two suspects responsible for a deadly shooting at a house party in Amarillo. Police there say two teenagers were killed in a shooting early Saturday at an apartment complex on the city's south side. I'm Scott Carr.
2: For Northwest Indiana, isolated to scattered showers today. Breezy southwest winds 10 to 20. Wind gusts up to 30 miles per hour. The high today in the low 60s. For tonight, clear, chilly, lows in the mid 40s with southwest winds gusting to 15 miles per hour. Monday, sunny, breezy, and mild. High of 75. Southwest wind gusts up to 25 miles per hour. Showers and storms Monday night, low 50. With a cold front on Tuesday, chance of rain, highs in the mid 50s.
3: We're all retro all weekend long.

Cranberries on a Sunday. It's a retro weekend here. Z107. I'm Scott Rosenberg. Now, we had Route 30 closed in Dyer from Calumet Avenue over to Hart Street all last week where they were doing the railroad crossing. That should be open again. It should be ready to go for tomorrow morning. But we'll be here bright and early. I'll be on vacation, but KB is going to be filling in for me, Carl Berner, and he'll be doing the morning traffic report. So he'll let you know what's what with the roads bright and early 5 a.m. tomorrow morning. For the time being, the tide is high. It's Debbie Harry and Blondie, Z107.

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3: When it comes to parenting, there are no perfect answers. 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

Northwest Indiana isolated to scattered showers today and very windy, too. Southwest winds 10 to 20, wind gusts up to 30 miles per hour. Temperatures will be in the low 60s. For tonight, clear, chilly, lows in the mid-40s. Southwest wind gusts up to 15 miles per hour. Monday, sunny, breezy, and mild. Highs approaching 75. Southwest winds gusting to 25 miles per hour. Showers and storms on Monday night, low 50, with a cold front moving through on Tuesday with rain, with highs only in the mid-50s.

Well, on the flip side, there are 99 Luftballons from Nina. They had 45 that was out at the time of that song, and side A was 99 Red Balloons in America, and they got the German version on the B side, 99 Luftballons. Z107, Mariah Carey, she'll be there. She's here right now during a retro weekend on Z107.

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2: President Trump is rejecting a new proposal from Iran to end its war with the U.S. Trump posts to social media that he'll soon review the plan, but he can't imagine it will be acceptable because, in his words, they haven't yet paid a big enough price for what they have done to humanity. A manhunt continues in Texas for two suspects in a deadly shooting at a house party in Amarillo. Police there say two teens were killed in a shooting early Saturday at an apartment complex on the city's south side. Two people trying to get into the party, they say, opened fire using a rifle-style weapon. Seven people are recovering from injuries after a car swerved onto a crowded sidewalk in California. Police say it happened in downtown Oakland Saturday morning after the First Friday celebrations. Video on social media shows a red Hyundai driving up on a sidewalk and crashing into a light post, then a female driver jumping out of the car and running down the street. All of the injured are listed in stable condition. Police have arrested two suspects. I'm Scott Carr.
3: For Northwest Indiana, rain today, isolated to scattered showers and windy. Southwest winds 10 to 20, wind gusts up to 30 miles per hour. The high today in the low 60s. Chilly temperatures for this evening, falling in the mid 40s. Southwest wind gusts up to 15 miles per hour. Monday, sunny, breezy, and mild. Highs approaching 75. Southwest wind gusts up to 25 miles per hour. Showers and storms on Monday night, low 50, with a cold front moving through Tuesday. Rain with highs in the mid 50s.
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She's one in a million, and so are you. 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

0: Here's the forecast for Northwest Indiana. Scattered showers today. Windy southwest winds gust up to 30 miles per hour. Temperatures in the low 60s. Chilly temperatures for this evening. Falling in the mid-40s, southwest wind gusts up to 15 miles per hour. Monday, sunny, breezy, and mild. Highs approaching 75 with southwest wind gusts up to 25 miles per hour. Showers and storms on Monday night. Low 50 with a cold front moving through on Tuesday with rain and highs only in the mid-50s.
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On the Z, lots of NSYNC always during a retro weekend. I'm Scott Rosenberg. 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It's Penny Lover with Lionel Richie on the Z.

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2: U.S. Attorney Jeanine Pirro says the accused gunman at last weekend's White House Correspondents' Dinner is also responsible for the shooting of a Secret Service officer. Pirro spoke with CNN's State of the Union.
3: He hit at that Secret Service agent. He had every intention to kill him and anyone who got in his way, on his way to killing the President of the United States.
2: Cole Allen faces several federal charges, including trying to assassinate the president. President Trump says he's rejecting a new proposal from Iran to end the war with the U.S. Posting to social media, he'll review the plan, but he can't imagine it will be acceptable because they have not yet paid a big enough price for what they have done to humanity. The manhunt continues around Amarillo, Texas, for two suspects responsible for a deadly shooting at a house party. Amarillo police say two teenagers were killed in that shooting early Saturday in an apartment complex. They say two people trying to get into the party opened fire using a rifle-style weapon. I'm Scott Carr.
4: For Northwest Indiana, isolated to scattered showers today. Breezy southwest winds 10 to 20. Wind gusts up to 30 miles per hour. The high today in the low 60s. For tonight, clear, chilly, lows in the mid 40s with southwest winds gusting to 15 miles per hour. Monday, sunny, breezy, and mild. High of 75. Southwest wind gusts up to 25 miles per hour. Showers and storms Monday night, low 50. With a cold front on Tuesday, chance of rain, highs in the mid 50s.

Z107, I saw the sign of jacket weather that's going to continue. Actually, tomorrow may be the best day of the next, of the last or this coming week as far as temperatures go. But it's pretty much going to stay jacket and hoodie weather for the week ahead, it looks like. Aha! Well, that's not so bad. I mean, we could have a snowstorm. That would be much worse, right? Z107, it's a retro weekend.

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0: The Northwest Indiana isolated to scattered showers today and very windy, too. Southwest winds 10 to 20, wind gusts up to 30 miles per hour. Temperatures will be in the low 60s. For tonight, clear, chilly, lows in the mid-40s. Southwest wind gusts up to 15 miles per hour. Monday, sunny, breezy, and mild. Highs approaching 75. Southwest winds gusting to 25 miles per hour. Showers and storms on Monday night, low 50, with a cold front moving through on Tuesday with rain, with highs only in the mid-50s.
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0: Mariah Carey on the playlist, Z107. I'm Scott Rosenberg. Brooke Hunter's on her way in here, and she'll be here bright and early tomorrow morning, too, at 5 o'clock. So will Jamie Foster. She's going to be filling in for Laura. Laura and I are taking a week off, but KB and Jamie Foster will be here. Traffic and news, of course, national news, and, of course, Region News Team Meteorologist Matt Wentz will be checking in at 7:30 to give us the big picture on the weather for Northwest Indiana. So spend your mornings with Brooke Hunter right here on Z107, and spend your Sunday afternoon with Brooke. We've got lots more retro weekend to go.
1: Stuck in traffic on the Borman, backup on Dickey Road, construction on the toll road.
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1: U.S. Attorney for the District of Columbia, Jeanine Pirro, says the accused gunman at the White House Correspondents Association dinner is definitely responsible for shooting a Secret Service agent. Appearing on CNN's State of the Union, Pirro said Cole Allen had every intention of killing anyone who got in the way of his attempt to shoot the president.
2: This was a premeditated, violent act calculated to take down the president and anyone who was in the line of fire.
1: Allen is facing federal charges, including attempting to assassinate the president, and will remain held until his trial. President Trump says he will likely reject Iran's new proposal to end the war with the U.S. In a post on Truth Social, Trump said he'll soon review the plan, but he can't imagine it will be acceptable because, quote, they have not paid a big enough price for what they have done to humanity. The post comes after Iran sent a 14-point plan to the Trump administration that calls for lifting the naval blockade of Iranian ports. I'm Lisa Carton.
3: Northwest Indiana, rain today, isolated to scattered showers and windy. Southwest winds 10 to 20, wind gusts up to 30 miles per hour. The high today in the low 60s. Chilly temperatures for this evening, falling in the mid 40s. Southwest wind gusts up to 15 miles per hour. Monday, sunny, breezy, and mild. Highs approaching 75. Southwest wind gusts up to 25 miles per hour. Showers and storms on Monday night, low 50, with a cold front moving through Tuesday. Rain with highs in the mid 50s.
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Hello and happy Sunday. Here we are, already May. And okay, today is the 3rd. We're really, really close to Mother's Day. Yeah, like next Sunday. Pretty sure next Sunday is Mother's Day. I still have to get a card for my mom. I am such a slacker about this for some reason.

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Here's the forecast for Northwest Indiana. Scattered showers today. Windy southwest winds gust up to 30 miles per hour. Temperatures in the low 60s. Chilly temperatures for this evening. Falling in the mid-40s, southwest wind gusts up to 15 miles per hour. Monday, sunny, breezy, and mild. Highs approaching 75 with southwest wind gusts up to 25 miles per hour. Showers and storms on Monday night, low 50 with a cold front moving through on Tuesday with rain and highs only in the mid-50s.

0: days from today. And if you are still needing a Mother's Day gift, I think this is a great idea. The Independent Cat Society's Flower Basket Fundraiser. 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So if you would like more information about this, we have a link at Animal Corner and Adams Radio Cares on our website.
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2: U.S. Attorney for the District of Columbia Jeanine Pirro says the accused gunman at the White House Correspondents Association dinner is responsible for shooting a Secret Service agent. Appearing on CNN's State of the Union, Pirro said Cole Allen had every intention of killing anyone who got in the way of his attempt to shoot the president.
3: He had every intention to kill him and anyone who got in his way, on his way to killing the president of the United States.
2: Allen is facing federal charges, including attempting to assassinate the president, and will remain held until his trial. President Trump says more U.S. troops will leave Europe after pulling 5,000 soldiers out of Germany.
4: We're going to cut way down, and we're cutting a lot further than 5,000.
2: The warning comes amid the president's public clashes with German Chancellor Friedrich Merz and other European allies over their criticism of the U.S.'s military operations against Iran. Merz earlier this week said that Iran was humiliating the U.S. I'm Lisa Carton.
5: For Northwest Indiana, isolated to scattered showers today. Breezy southwest winds 10 to 20. Wind gusts up to 30 miles per hour. The high today in the low 60s. For tonight, clear, chilly, lows in the mid 40s with southwest winds gusting to 15 miles per hour. Monday, sunny, breezy, and mild. High of 75. Southwest wind gusts up to 25 miles per hour. Showers and storms Monday night, low 50. With a cold front on Tuesday, chance of rain, highs in the mid 50s.
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my time, but I'm here to tell you, there's something else. The afterworld. A world of never-ending happiness. You can always see the sun, day or night.

It's another retro weekend here on Z107. Tom Petty and the Heartbreakers. I got to tell you, the coolest thing that I've ever seen was when Tom Petty was getting inducted into the Rock and Roll Hall of Fame, and Prince was part of the performance. If you've never seen it, you got to YouTube it. And you got to watch it until the end to see what Prince does with his guitar.

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0: The Northwest Indiana isolated to scattered showers today and very windy, too. Southwest winds 10 to 20, wind gusts up to 30 miles per hour. Temperatures will be in the low 60s. For tonight, clear, chilly, lows in the mid-40s. Southwest wind gusts up to 15 miles per hour. Monday, sunny, breezy, and mild. Highs approaching 75. Southwest winds gusting to 25 miles per hour. Showers and storms on Monday night, low 50, with a cold front moving through on Tuesday with rain, with highs only in the mid-50s.
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0: The Regents Playlist, Z107. It is Brooke here, Sunday afternoon. And, okay, we all know times are tight, money-wise. That's no secret to any of us. We all pay more for groceries, gas, you name it. Well, you know, a lot of 20-somethings, early 20s, they can't move out of the house. They may have a job, but it's not paying them enough to move out, so they're still living at home. That's okay. But here's what's funny, and this, I guess, has been trending online. So these young people who live at home, you know, I mean, they're still contributing. But if they want to stay out for the night or if they want to have somebody over, they have to ask their parents' permission. So imagine being 25 years old, wanting to have, I don't know, a friend, your girlfriend, whoever, spend the night. But you can't commit to it until you ask mom. You know what they say, my house, my rules. Yeah, that's no fun, though.
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4: The Pentagon says two U.S. service members taking part in a military exercise are missing in Morocco. The U.S. Africa Command confirmed a search is underway for the two in a statement this morning. According to the Army, the two service members were participating in an annual joint exercise called African Lion, involving U.S. forces, NATO allies, and African partner nations. The two were reported missing Saturday near a training area in southwestern Morocco. Senator Adam Schiff is speaking out against the indictment of former FBI Director James Comey. Appearing on NBC's Meet the Press, the California Democrat said he's never seen such a weak case.
5: I think this case is likely to be thrown out even before it goes to a jury.
4: The indictment comes after Comey posted a photo last year of seashells on a beach arranged to form the numbers 8647. The president took aim at the former FBI director over the post, telling reporters 86 is used by mob bosses when they order an associate to kill someone. I'm Lisa Carton.
6: For Northwest Indiana, rain today, isolated to scattered showers and windy. Southwest winds 10 to 20, wind gusts up to 30 miles per hour. The high today in the low 60s. Chilly temperatures for this evening, falling in the mid 40s. Southwest wind gusts up to 15 miles per hour. Monday, sunny, breezy, and mild. Highs approaching 75. Southwest wind gusts up to 25 miles per hour. Showers and storms on Monday night, low 50, with a cold front moving through Tuesday. Rain with highs in the mid 50s.

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Z107 with Culture Club and Eno Boy George. He's been out on the road again. And in June, there's a movie about Boy George being released. It's called Boy George and Culture Club, and it covers his rise to fame and also a lot of the personal struggles that he's had to deal with.

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0: Here's the forecast for Northwest Indiana. Scattered showers today. Windy southwest winds gust up to 30 miles per hour. Temperatures in the low 60s. Chilly temperatures for this evening. Falling in the mid 40s. Southwest wind gusts up to 15 miles per hour. Monday, sunny, breezy, and mild. Highs approaching 75 with southwest wind gusts up to 25 miles per hour. Showers and storms on Monday night. Low 50 with a cold front moving through on Tuesday with rain and highs only in the mid 50s.
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0: The Regions Playlist, Z107. It is Brooke. And tell me if you think this would get you to slow down, like as in not speed. So there is a road in Wisconsin that now has a decimal point. And officials changed the road speed limit to get this 17.3 miles per hour to catch drivers' attention and encourage people to slow down. I mean, first of all, if I saw 17.3 miles an hour posted on a sign, I would do a double take. I don't know if it would get me to slow down. You know what gets me to slow down? You know the signs that monitor your speed and tell you how fast you're going, and if you're going too fast, they flash? That makes me slow down.
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Yo. It's hard to tell if I exist. Yo, I pack the car and leave this town. Who'll notice that I'm not around?

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2: A search is underway for two U.S. service members missing in southwestern Morocco. The U.S. Africa Command says the two were reported missing on Saturday while taking part in a joint military exercise called African Lion, involving U.S. forces, NATO allies, and African partner nations. The Army's focus is on those involved and their families. Senator Adam Schiff is speaking out against the indictment of former FBI Director James Comey. Appearing on NBC's Meet the Press, the California Democrat says he's never seen such a weak case.
3: It will absolutely be thrown out by the jury.
2: The indictment comes after Comey posted a photo last year of seashells on a beach arranged to form the numbers 86-47. The president took aim at the former FBI director over the post. 86 is used by mob bosses when they order an associate to kill someone. The Philadelphia 76ers are moving on to the Eastern Conference semifinals after beating the Boston Celtics in the NBA playoffs. I'm Lisa Carton.
4: For Northwest Indiana, chilly temperatures for this evening falling in the mid-40s. The mild weather arrives on Monday. Sunny skies, breezy. Highs around 75. Southwest wind gusts up to 25 miles per hour. Showers and thunderstorms moving in on Monday night, low 50. A cold front coming through on Tuesday. Rain with highs in the mid-50s. That cold front remains on Wednesday with partly sunny skies, with highs once again in the mid-50s. That's your forecast.
5: We're all retro all weekend long.

Gearing up for another week. Yeah, another work week. And, you know, to start off the week, we're probably going to see some rain. And temperatures don't feel like May. At least I don't think they do. We should see a high right around 65 degrees. In Sync, it's Retro Weekend, Z107.

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For Northwest Indiana, isolated to scattered showers today. Breezy southwest winds 10 to 20. Wind gusts up to 30 miles per hour. The high today in the low 60s. For tonight, clear, chilly, lows in the mid 40s with southwest winds gusting to 15 miles per hour. Monday, sunny, breezy, and mild. High of 75. Southwest wind gusts up to 25 miles per hour. Showers and storms Monday night, low 50. With a cold front on Tuesday, chance of rain, highs in the mid 50s.

0: The playlist, Z107. It is Brooke here hanging out. Another retro weekend. That was Two Unlimited. And, you know, every Wednesday we do Wagon Wednesday, which is brought to you by Healthy Paws in Valparaiso and also Paws in Motion. And last week, Katie Day and I was the cutest cat. Her name is Pixie Sticks. Pixie Sticks is small. She's not a huge cat. And she is just about a year and a half old. The thing about Pixie Sticks is she's blind. And you would think that that would deter her from playing with toys, walking around. It does not. Not at all. She has one favorite toy. It's a little donut that she carries around. And Pixie Sticks, if you want to see her, you want to meet her, well, she's over at the Porter County Animal Shelter, still looking for her forever home. And if you'd like to meet her and hopefully adopt her, what you can do is go to the Porter County Animal website and fill out an application. And then when they call you back, you can set up a time to go in and meet Pixie Sticks.
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1: U.S. forces are searching for two missing service members in Morocco. The U.S. Africa Command says the two were reported missing in southwestern Morocco on Saturday while taking part in a joint military exercise involving NATO allies and African partner nations. The incident remains under investigation, and the Army's focus is on those involved and their families. President Trump says he's reviewing Iran's new proposal, but he doubts it's acceptable. In a post on Truth Social, Trump said he can't imagine it will be acceptable because they have not yet paid a big enough price for what they have done to humanity. The post comes after Iran sent a 14-point plan to the Trump administration that calls for lifting the naval blockade of Iranian ports. The Philadelphia 76ers are moving on to the Eastern Conference semifinals after beating the Boston Celtics in the NBA playoffs. The 76ers won a back-and-forth game against the Celtics. The score, 109-100. I'm Lisa Carton.
2: For Northwest Indiana, chilly temperatures for this evening falling in the mid-40s. The mild weather arrives on Monday. Sunny skies, breezy. Highs around 75. Southwest wind gusts up to 25 miles per hour. Showers and thunderstorms moving in on Monday night, low 50. A cold front coming through on Tuesday. Rain with highs in the mid-50s. That cold front remains on Wednesday with partly sunny skies. With highs, once again, in the mid-50s. That's your forecast.
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The Region's Playlist, Z107. And I don't know about you, but I've always associated dreams with the kind of food that I eat before I go to bed. Like if I have a weird dream, I'll be like, well, what did I eat before I go to bed? Well, apparently there is some truth to this. There was a Canadian sleep survey and it found that things like cheese, spicy foods, and chocolate, those are the top three foods that are linked to really vivid or bizarre dreams. So the next time you have kind of a weird dream, think about what you had for dinner before you went to sleep.

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0: For Northwest Indiana, mild temperatures on the way for tomorrow. For tonight, clear, chilly, lows in the mid-40s, southwest winds around 15 miles an hour. For Monday, sunny, breezy, and mild, highs approaching 75. Southwest wind gusts up to 25 miles per hour. Showers and storms moving in on Monday night, low 50. The cold front moving through on Tuesday, rain expected, highs in the mid-50s. Wednesday, partly sunny, continued cool with highs once again in the mid-50s.
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0: Sheryl Crow on a retro weekend here on Z107. And, you know, drone delivery is becoming a thing. It's becoming more and more popular, just like those robots that deliver food. I've seen those in big cities. I don't know. It's just weird. It's just like the self-driving cars. But Little Caesars has gotten in on the whole drone delivery. And I don't know about just a single pizza, but what they're promoting is delivering by drone family meals. I don't know. I mean, maybe out of sheer curiosity at some point in my life, I'll try a drone delivery. I don't think I'm ready for it yet, though.
1: 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Wall-to-wall retro favorites every weekend. 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
2: Iran says it has received a response from the U.S. on its latest proposal. Iranian state media reported today that the U.S. had conveyed its response via Pakistan and that Tehran was reviewing it. It comes after Trump said in a post on Truth Social on Saturday that he would be reviewing the plan, but that he couldn't imagine it will be acceptable because they have not paid a big enough price for what they have done to humanity. U.S. forces are searching for two missing service members in Morocco. The U.S. Africa Command says they were reported missing in southwestern Morocco on Saturday while taking part in a joint military exercise involving NATO allies and African partner nations. The incident remains under investigation. Evacuations have been ordered at the Redondo Beach Pier in Southern California due to police activity. It's unclear what the nature of the activity is at this time. Authorities have asked the public to avoid the area until further notice. Streets around the pier have also been closed. I'm Lisa Carton.
3: For Northwest Indiana, chilly temperatures for this evening falling in the mid-40s, southwest wind gusts up to 15 miles per hour. Mild weather on the way for Monday, sunny skies and breezy, highs around 75. Southwest wind gusts up to 25 miles per hour. Showers and storms moving in on Monday night, low 50. That cold front continues even on Tuesday. Rain with highs in the mid-50s. Wednesday partly sunny, continued cool with highs once again in the mid-50s.

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0: For Northwest Indiana, chilly temperatures for this evening falling in the mid-40s. The mild weather arrives on Monday. Sunny skies, breezy, highs around 75. Southwest wind gusts up to 25 miles per hour. Showers and thunderstorms moving in on Monday night, low 50. A cold front coming through on Tuesday, rain with highs in the mid-50s. That cold front remains on Wednesday with partly sunny skies, with highs once again in the mid-50s. That's your forecast.
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1: Iran says it has received a response from the United States on its latest proposal. Iranian state media reported today that the U.S. had conveyed its response via Pakistan and that Tehran was reviewing it. It comes after President Trump said in a post on Truth Social on Saturday that he would be reviewing the plan, but that he couldn't imagine it will be acceptable because, quote, they have not yet paid a big enough price for what they've done to humanity. U.S. forces are searching for two missing service members in Morocco. The U.S. Africa Command says they were reported missing in southwestern Morocco on Saturday while taking part in a joint military exercise, according to a statement from AFRICOM. The incident remains under investigation. Senator Raphael Warnock is speaking out after the Supreme Court's ruling striking down parts of the Voting Rights Act. The Georgia Democrat called the decision a massive and devastating blow when he joined Face the Nation on CBS. The case centered on how much race can be considered when lawmakers redraw districts. I'm Rob Martier.
2: For Northwest Indiana, chilly temperatures for this evening falling in the mid-40s. The mild weather arrives on Monday. Sunny skies, breezy. Highs around 75. Southwest wind gusts up to 25 miles per hour. Showers and thunderstorms moving in on Monday night, low 50. A cold front coming through on Tuesday. Rain with highs in the mid-50s. That cold front remains on Wednesday with partly sunny skies. With highs, once again, in the mid-50s. That's your forecast.
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For Northwest Indiana, mild temperatures on the way for tomorrow. For tonight, clear, chilly, lows in the mid-40s, southwest winds around 15 miles an hour. For Monday, sunny, breezy, and mild, highs approaching 75. Southwest wind gusts up to 25 miles per hour. Showers and storms moving in on Monday night, low 50. The cold front moving through on Tuesday, rain expected, highs in the mid-50s. Wednesday, partly sunny, continued cool with highs once again in the mid-50s.

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